0: I think we're going to keep on rocking, right?
1: Yeah, we can do something.
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0: 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We miss you, Pop.
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Oh.

Ufuna samgcwalisele ukuthi akasuthi mos. Bathini man? Ufuni some more. Bathini man?

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Go get all of my show by the way. Open it some more, open it some more, open it some more. Hey, open it some more, open it some more, open it some more. Hey, open it some more, open it some more, open it some more. Hey, open it some more, open it some more. Hey, open it some more. Turn on my cup, sing, tell them. Open it some more. Hey, turn on my place, sing, tell them. 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